0: Do you feel like you're free?
1: Yes, I feel like I'm free sometimes. Literally on stage. And in the studio by myself. That's it. I guess free is a perception. It depends who it is. I don't know. Free is like relative. Free is very relative. So you gotta just, I guess, tell yourself you're free even if you're not, and then try to believe it. But in the realm of like being free, that's only through time. I feel free. I don't think about anything. I just feel free. I feel like I can take off and fly. Like somebody tackled me, I wouldn't feel it. And I wouldn't stop.

You just heard Matt Mack working with Merriam. It's called Find My Love. I hope you're enjoying your Monday night. I hope you're enjoying these tunes, pumping out your speaker boxes and music devices. I hope you're enjoying your summertime. You know, it's a perfect time to just sink in the moment. The sun itself should inspire letting go a few inhibitions, maybe spending time alone with your thoughts, reflect on everything that you've experienced this year so far. Still a lot of year left. Well, this next track is by Cease. It's called Wet Paint. It was inspired by a couple that had moved in together and basically decided to plan a future, excited about a future, even enjoying watching the paint dry. I just love that. Here's Cease with Wet Paint.

where the musically curious come to play. After Dark. On CBC Music.

beautiful tune by Begonia, a song about finally being happy in a relationship. It's called Deep Red Cherry Night. This next tune is by Winnipeg's Diaphne. Now, it's very interesting because Diaphne is also a fabulous vocalist, just like Begonia, who you just heard. And Diaphne's first work, start in the music industry, was a backup singer for Begonia. Well, she's now starting to carve her own lane these days. This is off a 2024 release called Solid Gold. It's her debut EP. Great tune titled My Eternal Friend. Here's Diaphne.

feeling I love, putting my feet in mud, gobbing outside, watch the rain fall down, feel like it's all my pain poured out. So I got a choice to make. 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It's a big world out there somehow. It's a big world out there sometimes. Hard to know when you don't.

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1: Yeah, yeah.

They're not just about a whisper. They contacted the spacecraft and

Holly Humberstone there with Scarlett. Okay, coming up in two songs time, it's Play It By Year. So don't move a muscle. Don't move, you know, 365 days. Just stay there with us, okay? I know you're not going to move because here's Ace and Abby with Home.

You know, I don't think that Maren Morris would subscribe to the title of that song anymore. I hope I never fall in love, especially after she just went to Travis and Taylor's wedding, which by all accounts was a beautiful soiree. Okay, coming up, it's Under the Covers. It's when an artist steps into another artist's shoes, tries them on for size. Today you're going to hear a version of this.

On very rare occasions, self-sabotage is the answer. And this was one of those occasions. When Jean-Philippe Rameau was trying to get out of a lengthy contract as a church organist, he sabotaged his own performance during Mass by playing so badly that church officials let him off the hook with pleasure.

CBC News, The World This Hour. I'm Pat Philpott. Mark Carney is in Turkey for a two-day NATO summit. As the CBC's Murray Brewster reports, the Prime Minister and his counterparts will be walking a tightrope as they deal with U.S. President Donald Trump and the future.

As Jungle with The Wave, you're listening to CBC Music. How you doing? I'm Rich Turfry. I'm here till 6 o'clock. Let's hang out. I'll play some records for you, tell you some good stories, some very exciting Beatles news coming up later on this hour. Right now, I'm going to play one for you from Toronto band Valley. Here's Vending Machine.

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1: I will not go to therapy. My vices will suffice, yeah, they're the fix I need.